0: 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I'm KFODGN. My name is Bob Williams, and I'll be your net control operator for this session. This is a dedicated net. All traffic must go through net control. Stations should not transmit unless recognized by net control. Our primary repeater this evening is 146.850, PL 131.8, and we are linked to the 145.310, PL 123.0. In the event of a malfunction on the repeater of 146.850, we will QSY to the 145.310 repeater. If there is a complete failure of the two repeaters, we will QSY to the Banks County Area's Tactical Channel 1, simplex of 146.535. Please monitor that frequency if we lose the repeaters. 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

KR4ECB. 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

0: 4BAC, Kilo Romeo 4 Bravo Alpha Zulu, Doug and Commerce on HT. We're off to a slow start tonight, but that's all right. After this past weekend, I'm sure everybody was sitting around keeping their ears to the radios listening to the weather. So, this is CAT4DGN. I'm your net control operator this evening for the Banks County Area's weekly net. 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
1: 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Do we have any additional check-ins? 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Okay, I think we may have run our gamut of check-ins tonight, and I'm very thankful for all those that did check-in.

0: Bravo 13 tonight. Thank you. I want to thank everyone who checked in tonight. We have a total of 13 check-ins tonight, and we definitely appreciate your participation, and we really do appreciate and hope that you'll join us again next week when we do this again. All right, to contact us, go through the Banks County Area Group via free announcements and training information and updates. I'd like to thank KA3JIJ for the use of his repeater, and also I'm thankful for the opportunity to have the repeaters I have down here in this area that we're using as well, the 146.850. 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
1: This is Mason Communication Group, Paranet. That's on 146.850 and 145.310 main repeaters. My name is Bob Williams, and again, my call sign is KF4EGN, and I will be your net control operator for this evening. 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

0: of our community, our neighbors, those in need, the missionaries serving around the world, and to stand ready to serve times of emergency. 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
0: 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I'm Bob Williams at the Maysville Communication Group, ClearNet. 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

0: Kilo Foxtrot 4, Echo Zulu Foxtrot, land in North Hall, Fairmont, and I do have some things I would like to share.
1: As we go down the line, if anybody has anything they want to share, please, when you check in, feel free to go ahead and discuss it and share it with the rest of us. 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
0: Others that I hope to check in. If they don't check in with their appraised reports, I'm going to do a recheck later and tell them. But anyway, yeah, this week, we just had, I don't know, there's so many friends and family calling me for the past months, really, and this week with all kinds of trouble. And it seems like so many people in church and family are under attack, so many Christians. So, I listen to the sermons of all of my kids. I've got six adult kids, and I listen to all their church sermons during the week, and that's just something I do. And they're in all different denominations. But this week, two of them preached on Psalm 73. And I said, wow, that's really a message for me. So it's really ministering to me, and I'm going to read just a few verses of kind of a long Psalm. So I'm going to do that. Thank you.
2: K-A-3-J-I-J-R.
0: He was saying, envy the arrogant, I saw the prosperity of the wicked. They have an easy time until they die. Their bodies are well fed, they're not in trouble like others. They're not afflicted like most people. And it goes on and on, talking about how the wicked seem to. It says they are always at ease, they increase their wealth. And Asaph says, did I purify my heart and wash my hands in innocence for nothing? For I am afflicted all day long and punished every morning. And he says, when I tried to understand all this, it seemed hopeless. Until I entered God's sanctuary, then I understood their destiny. You make them fall into ruin, how suddenly they become a desolation. He says, yet I am always with you. You hold my right hand, talking to God. You guide me with your counsel, and afterwards you will take me up in glory. And I just, that ministered to me this week. Afterwards, what's afterwards? That's after this life, when we get promoted, God will take us up in glory. That is just so exciting. So Psalm 73 really ministered to me this week. Prayer requests. I've got such a long list, but I'm praying for my daughter's boy. She's really having struggles with her health issues, and they're still working for a diagnosis. So pray for my daughter Joy. And I'm going to give it back to you. KS4ECF.
1: It's a very, very telling part of the Bible there in Psalms, what you just covered. And sometimes it makes you wonder, about life and what direction each person is headed in life is, and the fruits of their actions and their beliefs, and what they determine what their God is. You know, some people make money their God, make possessions their God, and then you have those that turn their life to God. And I think that's, to me, I'm so happy with where I'm at right now. I mean, I love and I enjoy my life here on this earth. And like I said, we do all go through our trials and tribulations. And we have our valleys and our highs and lows. But in the end, the Lord has a better place for us. And until He calls me home, I'm going to enjoy what life He's given me here. He's blessed me more than I ever thought. But I do know there will be a better place when He calls me and you home, or whoever it may be. I'm just thankful for that, and praying that they find something that will help Joy out with that thing, which she's going through health-wise right now. So thank you for sharing that with us. All right, this is K4DGN, Net Control. Any other check-ins, please call Net Control now. you'd like to share with us tonight.

0: correct, Harvey or maybe Katie from the island, that'd be great.
1: Thank you so very much for sharing that tonight about your wife. We're so very glad.

Thank you very much. Thank you for your support.

0: short, and that's okay. We're blessed anytime we're able to get on the radio and share the Lord's word and share our praise and our thankfulness for everything He does for us. I'll just touch base on me. I'm on the mend. I'm getting out a little bit more this last 2 or 3 days. My head's starting to finally hit where it's healing fairly well, and I'm able to throw a hat on when I go outside and protect it from the sun, so that's good. And other than that, everything seems to be good, so I must be on the mend, and very thankful for that. But I don't want to go through that on top of the head again. I've had numerous surgeries, but I can say that's been one of the most uncomfortable one I've had. Because when they get that skin cancer out, there's not a whole lot of skin up there, and they're trying to sew your head back up so they have to pull it back together. And I felt like I was getting a facelift. So, but anyway, it's all better now on the mend. But it is amazing what the body can go through and overcome and heal from. So thank the Lord for that as well. All right, K4DGN, we'll take one more round and see if we got additional check-ins. Call net control now.
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0: Thank y'all very much for Ms. Lynn and Ms. Ed, Mr. Ed, for checking this in. I'll say that. Ed, thank you for checking in as well. We're so proud that your wife's doing better. And Lynn, with your daughters in her prayers as well. I know you have some upcoming events coming up, and I hope you have a good, safe time with that as well. So thank y'all for checking in tonight. Ed, if you will, go ahead and pray us out tonight.

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0: Helicopter 10 Tango, Brady Curve, northbound, east side of city, 2000 Metro.
1: K-A-3-J-I-J-R.

The time is 9 p.m. Weather conditions clear. Temperature 72 degrees.

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1: Good evening.

wanted to drive a RV 924 Echo Delta. It is now 5 miles to the northwest and inbound for the on-net 1.

Airback helicopter out of Perry. Hey, this is Airback 86. You up? Hey, brother, what's your destination? I'm going to Emory University. Alrighty. Sounds good. We won't have to play shuffleboard, so I was wondering.

traffic. Medevac helicopter, 59 Alpha Echo, is about 5 miles east of the field, south of PDK, be landing at Emory University. Atlanta Metro traffic.

Good evening. The time is 10 p.m. Weather conditions clear. Temperature 70 degrees. K-A-3-J-I-J-R.

Medevac 140, about 4 nautical miles southeast of landing Emory Midtown. Be landing in about 2 minutes.

The time is 11 p.m. Weather conditions clear. Temperature 68 degrees. K-A-3-J-I-J-R-E.

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1: Good evening.

12 a.m. Weather conditions clear. Temperature 68 degrees. K-A-3-J-I-J-R.

The time is 1 a.m. Weather conditions clear. Temperature 66 degrees.

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1: Good morning.

The time is 3 a.m. Weather conditions clear. Temperature 66 degrees. K-A-3-J-I-J-R-K.

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K A 3 J I J R.

The time is 4 a.m. Wednesday, October 14th.

time is 5 a.m. Temperature 65 degrees. K A 3 J I J R.

0: So was dumb. I can't figure it out. They sure shook us up.
1: Nothing nefarious. I would. That would definitely get me up and looking around, trying to figure out what's going on in the neighborhood.
0: As long as somebody having fun, I'm okay with it. In fact, I enjoy hearing a big bang probably as much as anybody. I love 4th of July. We'll sit out on the front porch sometimes just to watch the fireworks from the neighborhood across the street. You don't even have to go anywhere. It's pretty cool. Back to you, Rick.
1: Yeah. I remember years ago, there's a place out on 124 between Lawrenceville and Snellville. They've since built something there, but it's a high spot. And you can see Stone Mountain, and you can see Lenox Square, and you can see Lawrenceville. And it seems like maybe Covington or Conyers had a fireworks show. And you can see all those fireworks shows from that one spot. But the wife never did like it because it wasn't close enough to any of them. And, of course, there wasn't a crowd to get in and out of either. So, I always like sitting up there in that one spot and seeing a whole bunch of different fireworks shows. I didn't need the boom right there next to me, but I really kind of enjoyed that.
0: I'll tell you, for about 20 years, we were living down in Norcross off of Rock Ridge, and the city of Norcross used to put on a great fireworks display. It was usually, the day before, 2 days before, so usually the third or the second. But you could line up down there on Beaufort Highway, and it was just amazing. Great show, great fun for the kids. You'd see a lot of people you hadn't seen in a while, these people walking up and down Beaufort Highway and just chatting and having a great time. I'll bet you they're still doing it and doing a great job, too. I'm Matt Beaver.
1: See people walking up and down Beaufort Highway as they did back in the day, but there's a lot of fireworks shows going on if you just get out and look for them. I never did like the crowds. I could do without the crowds, so I didn't mind stepping back. And if you get a good enough location far enough back, you probably see more than if you're right there on the front row anyway.
0: But that loud bang, feeling the wind, smelling the smoke, there's a lot to be said. It's fun. I love it all. But like you, I don't like the traffic. That's for sure. I can do without that. And that makes that.
1: Anyway. That's interesting that you had something happen. I'll be interested to see how that plays out. Say you're waiting on some more batteries. Have you dug your motor out and figured out if your motor's going to go? Do you have enough battery power yet to at least turn your motor over?
0: Got 30 wires coming out of the end of it, and they're all labeled, lucky for me, but unfortunately it's all in Chinese. So I did find a video where the guy shows how to hook one up in about 5 minutes, so I still have about 20-some days I can return if there's something wrong, that's for sure. But these DC motors, I like these brushless motors especially. Kind of high tech, and I think it lasts a lot longer than those brush motors. Anyway, have you heard anything about any changes to our FCC licensing that was supposed to take effect on the 13th? I think it had to do with modifications, like bars or people getting GMRS on other rigs and things. It's kind of odd. This way, back here.
1: We don't have to do anything different. If we just want to keep the same license we've always had, we're good now. I know at one point somebody said you can't have two different, services, frequencies on one radio. So maybe they've changed the rules somewhat on that. KK forming you.
0: Do things like they don't want us modifying these radios, but we've always been free to build our own things like that, do our own modifications, but as long as they're legal. But it's kind of pointless. Some of these, I think it has to be more people having the GMRS on an ICOM, big ASIC radio, 100 watts or something like that. But there's no abuse. We don't need any more restrictions. I can't imagine anybody risking their license over something stupid. But, there's a lot of older radios that come with all kinds of frequencies we're not allowed on these days. So anyway, back to you, Rick.
1: Yeah, I hadn't heard about it, but I'm not surprised. You know, the Bofangs. You could pull up just about any service you wanted to, air, commercial, ham, all that was on there, and all you had to do was tune it in and press the button and you could transmit on it. I was told that those were illegal. You weren't supposed to have that, so I guess they just clarified that. And again, I'm just assuming I haven't been on any nets or talked to any hams in quite some time, so there may have been even bigger changes than that I'm not aware of. KK for me.
0: Years ago, they had this, I can't remember the name of them, but they were a HD. And good heavens, they were claiming they have just about every frequency in band you could dream of. And all you had to do was, press a code on there and open it up or something, unlock it, I think, But none of it ever really worked. And, what do you expect for $26? I think they were lucky just to tune them in and listen. But, I took the bait and bought one. Thought, oh, this would be great. I could listen to all kinds of stuff. And it was all just mostly fuzz and noise. What can I say? KJ4FOE.
1: Nothing changed from how I normally work. And I'm good. Don't have to do any more studying. And all I have to do is pay to renew my license every year. I'll be content. Every now and then I think about studying for my extra, and I pull a book out and read a few minutes, and I fall asleep, and I'll realize that maybe now is not the time.
0: A couple of years ago when I was studying, I think I walked off and left it in a doctor's office somewhere. One day I went to look for it, and I couldn't find it anywhere. It has been going on 2 years, and I still haven't bought a replacement for it yet, but I'm just getting lazy. If I increase my license, then I have to put up these other antennas too, so I think I may just set up a listening post for a while, see if it grabs me. Back to you, Rick. KJ4FOE.
1: Questions and answers are almost verbatim to what's on the test, so That's how I got by, and I'd probably use the same system again if I were to go for my extra. But I'm not quite ready to go for the extra. I'm content with what I've got right now.
0: You know, I am too. You know, my time is kind of limited by just our geographic location here. You know, some mornings it's so loud, and I don't know if you guys can hear it coming through, but usually the time has been pretty good. The big trucks don't overpower the mic here, but yeah, traffic noise is always an issue here. You know, it affects the times I can get on the air. So, anyway, back to you, Rick.
1: I've never noticed it, but yeah, I'm sure that could definitely have an effect on your study of having a lot of traffic noise. So, yeah, if I get it. Like I say, my concentration's not as good as it used to be. I just don't sit down and get deep into stuff as well as I used to. And like you say, I'm content with what I got, so I'm not overly concerned about it.
0: I'm probably more than what I need. I know I do, but I still daydream. You know, I love to watch adventures on the YouTube where people take road trips and really cool bikes. And, oh man, if I wasn't so old, I'd be getting one of those Royal Enfield and be setting up for a cross-country tour and back or something. You know, they are just so awesome. But anyway, hey, I can still dream and enjoy that. Back to you, Rick.
1: Well, you know, you're not too old. You can always get energetic one of these days and go out and I ran into a situation that I wasn't expecting. They closed the road over there. I gotta figure out how to get across the 316 next time I come through here. Yeah, you can always jump around, you can find you an old Triumph or something, and take you one last road trip, your last hurrah. So it's still not too late.
0: I think it's a lot easier decision, but yes, it's possible. It's possible. My son still has friends to ride. I may have to mosey on over there, maybe let one of them treat me to the spin on the bike or let me take it off on my own. Yeah, it's been a while. You know, I'm not sure I can handle a snappy clutch on a 1,000cc bike anymore. Back to you, Rick.
1: Yeah, you just have to figure that out. And you know, you can set your bike up with an automatic clutch. I think you said you're concerned about the clutch, so there's some ways around that too. But yeah, getting your old Triumph or old BSA and taking one last trip, that may be just the ticket. You know, now's the time to start planning on that, because the time to do it would be about this time next year. So you start planning now, and by the time September, October runs around next year, you'll be ready to go.
0: I think I enriched a couple of chiropractors for covering that one, but that was memorable. I don't like hardtails anymore. Back to you, Rick.
1: Oh, I can understand that. Yeah, you need to get you a... You need to get you a... I can't think of all the models, but I had a... an Ultra oh gosh, I can't remember what I had. Ultra Classic. But anyway, I had one of those great big seats with the backrest on it. It's like sitting in a lounge chair. So yeah, you gotta get you a good seat on it so you can just kind of kick back, relax. You know, it's almost like sitting in a lounge chair at home watching TV.
0: Hey, that's really good, especially with the, I sat down on a Goldwing one time just to see how it felt. My friend had one there, and it was just about like a recliner, that's for sure. I think my brother-in-law had the one of the best rigs ever. He had a BMW in the sidecar, and that was just the coolest. I would not, I'll bet you he still has it. He's up in Pennsylvania, Arkansas. That's still out to his garage. That may be the road trip right there. He's 83, but he can still handle that bike if he wanted to. I'll tell you that. He just now retired from school bus driving. He liked to see all the football games on Friday nights. Anyway, back to you, Rick.
1: Well, there you go. That's an option for you as well. So there's lots of opportunities out there. You just have to figure which one you want to take advantage of.
0: Control of the gas pedal, that's for sure. So there's still probably going to be funny for me, you know, some mini bike, you know, too. But a lot of people do that too. I'm just kind of a little hesitant. Not in that big of a hurry because I got so many projects lined up ahead. And I did order another loader. This one just takes one bracket, 24 volts, and 250 watts. And I can hook it directly up to one of the three wheels on the sprocket on the bike. Or I could power the pedals with it. There's a lot of options. But it's so fun to only one battery, one 24 volt battery. So that's cool. Anyway, back to you, Rick.
1: Well, it'd be interesting to see how how long battery lasts and how fast you can go off of a charge. Hopefully it's more than 15-20 minutes running around the yard and it'll keep me going most of the day.
0: The main thing, this last motor, I've been looking at the brushless motors for sure. It was only like $6 more than a brush motor, so it was like a no-brainer. But if the quality's there, but they're cheap. They are cheap. It could last a year or so, and it gets me in the park. And it's a quiet ride. I'm going to love it. Absolutely love it. So I may be looking around the yard sales for more donor bikes. I need something that's got one of those swing arms like the motocross bicycles that my kids used to have. I'd put a motor on one of those and put around here and have a good time. Back to you, KJ4, FOE.
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1: Great talking to you this morning. Hope you have a good day. Be careful. We'll talk to you tomorrow.

0: Hey, Rick, we got a lot of QRM. That's a good time to cut it off there, so I'll say KJ4, FOE. Clear on final, 73s. We'll talk to you tomorrow. Clear on this final, KJ4, FOE.
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morning. The time is 7 a.m. Weather condition clear. Temperature 64 degrees. K-A-3-J-I-J-R.

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1: Good morning.

there, Mark. Yeah, you're not making the repeater very good. Or not receiving it very good, but I think I heard you in there just a second ago. Could be worse than I see.

0: all over the place. I don't even know what to say here. I got a 55, a 56, and a 58. So we'll say about 56, I guess, would be the close to the middle. How is it going this morning? Going on over there? K4KKF, we're going to set a high temperature record today. W4KDA.
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0: Good morning, Bill. I think David said he's 59 over there. I've got a 55, 56, and a 58, so I was saying about 56 here. Not really sure how to call that, but there's no wind, so we're able to get apart from each other. Good morning to you, and open ham clock. That's cool and that's great. I'll have to check that out. I saw a funny article yesterday, I think it was. I don't know, the day's getting away from me. You know, these flock cameras that are tracking you everywhere, and they're not just tracking your license plate. I've been seeing all kinds of stuff that they're actually, the AIs are actually examining, and they're looking at the dents in your car and all kinds of stuff. And there have been projects where people are actually trying to make their vehicles invisible to flock cameras and stuff. And it's just a big invasion of privacy. They actually look at the person behind the wheel. And people have been pulled over and arrested and then released later because not the right person was driving the car. It's ridiculous. That has not happened in Georgia yet, but it has happened with flock elsewhere in this country, where they just said, well, the wrong person's driving this vehicle, it must be stolen, and they send the police and arrest the guy, and, anyway, so, I've been seeing all this stuff. Well, there's a guy in Canada who made a flock camera, or a set of flock cameras, and they put them up, and they specifically only track police cars. They don't track anybody else. And now the police are all up in arms. And they've been coming out to his house, harassing him, trying to get him to take down the police car trackers. And I just think that the irony just makes me laugh. Let's see what's up with Uncle Bill. N2NKB in the group, W4KDA.
1: Okay, yesterday, but then with her eyes stuff, were they right side is the right rear, and the center of the rear is the tag. Unless they have them setting up both ways, isn't there some states that still have tags required on the front of the car? I don't remember, but some states used to have the requirement of front and rear tags. Don't know if that's still applicable today or not. I guess we'll have to ask the AI on the web browser. W4KDA, K4KKF.
2: Communist Sharon's eyes
1: got a date, the 26th, we're going back up there. And she's going to have her eye done. So, she's looking forward to that. So, it'll be a couple of days to get in there. See, that's 2 weeks from tomorrow. So, be up there and she'll have a ride there. And yeah, you did mention, yep, I see where you have a problem with your right eye. And, yeah, looks like the guy was in a hurry.

0: but he didn't offer anything to do anything to it. So, we'll see. I don't know if they can or not. But she still has her sights in that eye, which is good.
1: Jeff have on the docket.

0: Biggs.
1: Where you from?
0: That's an ale from Fort, I know.
1: I've got one more week, 2 more weeks.
0: Yeah,
1: let's see, I'll have to look at my calendar. I'll go back.

0: right up the road here. He just got his license a couple weeks ago, and he was at the club meeting last night, and he hasn't set up anything yet. He just retired. So I guess he's going to be building out his ham shack. There you go. Where's Kenny at? They're sitting over there. Just planning her water bowl. There you go. Interesting. Yeah, pretty good meeting last night. It was my favorite website and project. His father had a transmitter from 1947.
1: Trying to tighten things up a little bit.

0: what else is going on.
1: What are you whining about,
0: one of the guys had a Bluetooth device that fit in the Bayphone mic speaker jack, and instead of using the cable to program it, you could use an application from your phone and Bluetooth connect it and program it right on the spot right there, like that. So that was interesting stuff.
2: Some of this song.
0: a good inventory of what you own, the PC, and so anyway, you have a great one, Bill. We'll catch up with you later.

Monroe Traffic, Mall 20 Delta, turning final 21, touch and go.

106 Alpha Foxtrot says miles to the northwest. We will enter the right southwest at a 45 degree angle for runway 28 coming in.

0: small 20 Delta on the Parker Lake, 21 left float pattern. Correct.
1: Float to the northwest, 45, and to the right, downwind, 1628.

A3JIJR. The time is 8 a.m. Weather condition clear. Temperature 64 degrees.

0: 6 on Fox 5. Right, the runway 28 coming to.
1: Seven, small, 20 Delta, turning left base 21, touch and go, Monroe.

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2: Good morning.

0: 06 Alpha Foxtrot on the go, right close, runway 28 coming in.
1: Wonder traffic, 38 Alpha Juliet, midfield downwind for runway 31.

0: Delta, turning final, 2-1, Monroe.
1: Sirius 465, Tango Yankee is 12 miles to the west. We'll be setting up for the 45 left downwind to runway 31, Barrow County.

0: 5 Tango Yankee is joining the midfield left down on turn 31. Full stop, Bear County.
1: Alpha Foxtrot left, right, base, right.

0: traffic, all 20 Delta, turning final, 21, touch go.
1: County, Sierra 5 Tango Yankee, short final, runway 31, full stop there.

0: all Sierra Delta on the departure leg 21. See a left turn out to the south.
1: Sierra 6 on the Fox Trot on the right, that was 7-2-8.

0: Excellent.
1: But a helicopter parked on Pimawo Hospital will be transitioning north and still close in half.
0: Jet 316 is departing to the south. Final call.

not exactly. 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I do that every year. Although people seem surprised when they see it. 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I'm like, yeah. Quit watching the ball game. 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You have one. Anyway, but no, everything's good down here in Cochran, GA. We're just glad to not be making a run.

0: up in Midfield, Texas, the runway is 3.
1: Alpha Foxtrot on the right downwind runway 28, Cuddington.
2: Pop up, full mile final, 3-2, full stop, tell it.

0: 4020 Delta. We're 10 miles out on the RNAV 428 in Bowling Green. Have a good night.
1: King Air, departure left, runway 3 right, turn out southeast, left to Auburn Road.
2: Winder traffic, Cherokee, and I'm Juliet, on the downwind for runway 4.

want to pick up Foxtrot on the right cross on runway 28.

0: Winder traffic, Turkey 8 Alpha, Cecilia, final, Corona 01.
1: Winder traffic, Sahel 06 Alpha, Foxtrot, off the right, cross downwind. Off the right, base, runway 28, coming in.
2: Delta, we're 7 miles out on RNAV 428 CFO approach.

0: Cross in and bar.
1: Delta on departure leg 28, you have left turn out to the south. Have a good one.

0: Yeah, Blairsville, we can't get in Blairsville Airport, so I'm gonna come back in and land, regroup.
1: 064 Echo, 5 miles to the east northeast at 2000 for runway 28, 7 7.

0: one Golf Tango, 8.5 to the south. Gonna cross over midfield for the left downwind, runway 5. Cherokee traffic.
1: Barry County, Southampton, 225, Delta Alpha, left downwind, departure to Barry County.

0: November 161 Golf Tango 5 to the southeast right now. I'm going to cross over midfield for the left downwind runway 5, Cherokee traffic.
1: Runway 4,

0: on the right, down on the right, is runway 28 coming in.
1: Coming to Cap 6 Echo, entering the downwind for 28 on 45, coming to.

0: we're going to join, we're going to take a left for a left downwind runway 5 carriage. So, short final, 2-8, touch and go, coming through.
1: On the go, right close, runway 2-8, coming through.

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1: Down to 5 miles out on RMS for 03, circle the land 21. One room.
2: Nice traffic, again, helicopter 7 miles to the northeast here, transitioning southwest bound, just be south of the runway's low level. One room.
0: Foxtrot on

0: Alpha Foxtrot on the right, base runway 28 Covington.
1: Coming to Champ 64 Echo, right squad, crosswind 28 Covington.

0: miles, 2Z northeast, turned in and southwest south, just south of the runways, and got traffic on the screen here. No factor will maintain separation, Munderwald.
1: Marco departing the south to the northwest off the right crosswind of 2877.

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1: Thunder 1, catch up, you got a helicopter 3 miles to the southwest, last call, Thunder 1.

0: 70, get a helicopter. It's about 4.5 miles to the north, transition to westbound, low level, Covington.
1: Alpha Fox on final runway 28, Covington.

0: Echo 673 Delta Alpha is making a right turn out to the north, departure leg 31, final call.
1: Fox departing the area to the northwest, that would be right cross 28 coming to

0: traffic, 7, 8, 5, Golf Tango is 15 to the south, we'll be set up straight in, then approach runway 5, sure.
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1: Departing area 2 Northwest, Hong Kong, sir.

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0: think about it every day. 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She's been just started the high school this year. And what she's got to go through the rest of her little life. Hope she does good.
1: Very much so. Oh man, a lot of traffic out this morning. Just crossed by 85 down here on 98.
0: I need to stay in the train. I need to go to the little boy right here. And I'll be in my JRD clip. Your turn.
1: Morning. I hope you have a good morning. I'll go back to the house and see what I can get involved in today. Try to have that yard sale this weekend. And, try to do that Friday, get set up Friday morning for Friday and Saturday. So, got a lot of stuff I'd like to get rid of. I just hope that there's a lot of folks looking.

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1: Sears 781 Papa Whiskey, 11.5 miles out, inbound from the northeast, and landing straight in, runway 26, Franklin R traffic.

0: dropping out of the city south of minus 137.5 miles to the northeast field, joining modified right base, runway 2876.
1: Air County traffic, Cherokee 602, and just 8 to 10 miles to the south, will set up for a left base, runway 31.

0: traffic, Sierra 781 Papa Whiskey, 7 miles out, inbound straight in, runway 26, Franklin R traffic.
1: 225 Delta Alpha, setting up for the island.

781 Papa Whiskey is 5 miles out, turning in on a right base and then sort of straight in for runway 26, making our traffic.

0: lift downwind, 3-1, Bill.
1: Second traffic, Diamond, 55 Delta Alpha, to Mom, final 3-1, Bill.
2: 55 Delta Alpha, 3-1, Bill. 55 Delta Alpha, 3-1, Bill. 55 Delta Alpha, 3-1, Bill. 55 Delta Alpha, 3-1, Bill. 55 Delta Alpha, 3-1, Bill. 55 Delta Alpha, 3-1, Bill. 55 Delta Alpha, 3-1, Bill. 55 Delta Alpha, 3-1, Bill. 55 Delta Alpha, 3-1, Bill. 55 Delta Alpha, 3-1, Bill. 55 Delta Alpha, 3-1, Bill. 55 Delta Alpha, 3-1, Bill. 55 Delta Alpha, 3-1, Bill. 55 Delta Alpha, 3-1, Bill. 55 Delta Alpha, 3-1, Bill. 55 Delta Alpha, 3-1, Bill. 55 Delta Alpha, 3-1, Bill. 55 Delta Alpha, 3-1, Bill. 55 Delta Alpha

0: 02 in the speed, now 5 miles south under that left base runway 310.
1: Alpha, turn left base 310.

0: Accepted traffic, bananas turning left, left crosswind, departing pattern to the north. Gotcha.
1: Cherokee 602, let's be on a 2 mile left base, left lane 31, we'll be doing touch and go 0.
2: Checking traffic, Diamond, Kingside Delta Alpha, about a 6 mile final 31, we'll follow in behind. You want me?

0: Southwest 310.
1: Runway 8 will be breaking off and circling the downwind 6. Jackson.

0: Summit 8839 on the 10-mile final for runway 8 will be circling for 6.
1: Bridge of Alpha extending downwind 31.

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0: 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It's going to be straight up from 23.
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0: 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Yeah.
1: Butler traffic, Challenger jet, November 567 SX, we're 10 miles to the northeast at a 6,000 feet. We're going to enter a right downwind for runway 1, Butler traffic.

9 on 3 mile 45 to right downwind runway 28.

Downwind 3-1, full stop there.

0: down to 148 Delta Alpha, turning final 31 full stop there.
1: Southeast 9031, very good.

0: with traffic, Cirrus Center 83 Bravo Charlie, about 8 miles from the north, going to be entering a right downwind for runway 28, coming in.
1: Traffic, Golf, about 7 miles to the north, to the southeast, inbound, crossing the field over 2,700, trying to practice, pylons over the runway.

0: traffic, 3 Bravo Charlie, now turning right base for runway 28, Covington.
1: Southwest out of UK, southwest bound, Bolton County airspace, Atlanta Metro traffic.

traffic, station air 9 Alpha Lima, 10 miles north of field at 3,100 feet for a survey line. We'll be about 2 miles east of field. Any traffic, be advised, Broward County.

0: 3 Bravo Charlie, turning right base, runway 28, come to 10.
1: 4-0 Juliet Sierra, about 15 miles out, going to do a straight in runway 31.

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1: Yes, ma'am, we are 12 minutes out landing. 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
1: To traffic, you've got the Charlie on final for runway 28 coming in.

9 Alpha Lima, now 5 miles northeast of field, heading southbound on our survey line, 3,100 feet. We'll be about 2 to 3 miles east of the airport at all times. Any traffic, be advised, Carol.

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the other one up. Yeah, we're good. One of the taxi 10-3, whatever.

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2: Final runway 5, Cherokee.

0: 0370, left traffic, left crosswind, stand in the traffic, Monroe.
1: A3JIJR. Mind your traffic, Cessna 997 Mike Charlie, 5 miles to the south. We'll be overflying the runway at overflying the airport 2,000 feet coming in for runway 31. Wind up.
2: 6.1, Boston Charlie, we'll be at a 6 mile right base 428, Cessna.
3: Mind your traffic, 72 here, take we're about 6 miles now to the southeast, sending 3,045 left downwind 31, Mind your.

About 8.5 miles southeast of field, heading northbound on survey line. 3,100 feet, will be about 3 miles east of field at all times. Any traffic be advised, Braille County.

0: traffic, 7-3-0 Tango, 5 miles to the south, ascending 2400 feet, right? 25 left downwind runway, 311 here.
1: 7 traffic, downwind 400, Fox Charlie, 3 mile right base, 28, 7 Tango.
2: Traffic, Cessna 997 Mike Charlie is 3 miles to the south, be overflying the runway for the 45 and coming in for runway 31, wind us up. Hey, 72 Sierra Tango, do you guys mind giving us just a little bit of spacing? I think we're trying to do the same thing here.
3: Monroe Travis, Gal 30370, left space, runway 3, Monroe.
0: Alright, we'll set 2000, we'll slow it down. What's your ground speed?
2: Currently 76 with a nice little headwind in this direction.
0: Alright, well, we're slowing down, we're going 120. We're slowing down, we're going to do a left 360 for spacing. Winner.
2: Thank you very much.
1: Captain Travis, Shell 1, Foster Sully, 2 miles, final 2-8, Captain.

0: Niner, 7 Charlie, entering the left downwind door 31 on a 45.
1: 7-2 Charlie, 10 miles north, landing 7 lights.

0: traffic, 720 Tango, now 4 miles to the south, 1,945 westbound wind runway, 31, Winder.
1: And Winder traffic, 9 Charlie, left 831, will be a touch and go, Winder.

0: Mike Charlie, final 3-1, touch and go, left traffic, line to...
1: Runway 3, 1-1.

0: 7 Mike Charlie, left downwind runway 31 Fairbanks.
1: Go final 31 Snail County.

0: quiet at 715 Lima Delta. We are 6 miles, actually 4 miles to the north, inbound full stop runway 10 Covington.
1: 7-0, left cross wind, runway 21 Monroe.
2: South broken up, John. Yeah, I was just looking at some of the airplanes here on the approach and kind of close to the runway, so I'll miss them.
3: Charlie, short final 31, okay?

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If it's easier, I can do it right downwind 1-8.

0: 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Winder.
1: Runway 10 inbound full stop coming.
2: Golf 3037 turning left base runway 2.

0: this is going to go around. I didn't get low enough on my descent. I'm going to go around the inner left downwind 10, Covington. Sorry about that, guys.
1: Departure leg 3-1-25, 3-1-25, 3-1-25, 3-1-25, 3-1-25, 3-1-25, 3-1-25, 3-1-25, 3-1-25, 3-1-25, 3-1-25, 3-1-25, 3-1-25, 3-1-25, 3-1-25, 3-1-25, 3-1-25, 3-1-25, 3-1-25, 3-1-25, 3-1-25, 3-1-25, 3-1-25, 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

0: Charlie, turning final runway 31, Borough County.
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0: Hit again.
2: About 4 nautical miles to the north of the airfield, got 45 to a left downwind for runway 31, that's okay.
3: Julie, you're on frequency of Borough County.

0: 7-9, I'm in front of you, short final runway 31, Bravo. Okay.
1: We just departed a winder, and it looked like you guys were heading away, and then you guys kind of turned right towards us.
2: Yeah, we already had you guys inside. That's what I was trying to say.

0: 9 Dog 825 Chile bus turning right downwind runway 31 barrel.
1: 3 Bravo Charlie now making a right turn departure to the north. This will be final call coming to

0: temporarily on the departure leg and will be departing to the west there.
1: But turning right, base 2130.
2: Final inbound, full stop, 2A, Covington.

0: 9, Dock 8252 Lima, turning left crosswind, runway 31. We're going to be staying left close traffic, Barrow County.
1: Good morning.

0: here, there, and then left downwind for runway 21 Monroe.
1: 500 maneuver, doing some circles, taking downtown.

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1: Mike Alpha on the go, 31, right turn north.
0: Second.

0: Roger, Mike Alpha, departing area to the northeast final call barrel. Delta Grady, orbiting 1,600 Metro.
1: Here, Lester, known to the southwest, departing here to the southwest, here, guys.

0: 10, Scott 5, Salima, turning left crosswind, runway 31, Barrow County.
1: Barrow County traffic, 1325 Fox Dodd is 6 miles to the north inbound. We're going to maneuver to the right, yes sir, left downwind, runway 31, Barrow County.
0: Scott 5, Salima, turning left downwind, runway 31, Barrow.
2: Alpha, 10 miles 45 left downwind, runway 1, Delmar.

0: Aerodyne Alpha Lima, 8 miles northeast of the field, flying southbound on a survey line 3,100 feet. We'll be about 3 miles east of the airport at all times. Any traffic, be advised, Barrow County.
1: Over the numbers for 26 for a canal, just check on our track.

0: 5 Foxtrot entering left downwind, clear runway 31, clear again.
1: Skyhawk 5 2 Lima, entering final runway 31, clear.

0: Istanbul, 5 miles southeast of Roosevelt. My airplane is right here to a point of 800 for left downwind runway 36. Roosevelt.
1: 4 miles north of field is crossing midfield for downwind runway 31. Barrel.

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We're going to do a 6-mile over the numbers for 264 units, and now click on our traffic.

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1: Slink 505 off the mic, 1 mile north of the field, be crossing midfield for downwind runway 31, barrel. Runway 31, watch out for a barrel.
2: Traffic 505 off the mic, have downwind traffic inside, I'll follow you, barrel.
0: Alright, roger that, we're going to be doing a power off 185, have a downwind.
2: Acknowledge, 505 off the mic.
1: Turning downwind runway 31, barrel.
2: Down.

0: Nitrate 263 is 5 miles west of the field, inbound right now with you, Lee.
1: Arrow traffic, swing 505 off of Mike, turning base, runway 31, Arrow.
2: Five to Lima, we're turning final, runway 31. Let's go, Arrow.

We're going to be departing the field to the west, running across the flag. Bell.

Monroe traffic, Kyle 3037 left base, runway 2100.

Fox Dodge is left 8, runway 31, Dow County. Number 5 to the 48, 345 is on 31 Bell.

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1: KM4VBK Mobile. WCL, Walking Gabo. Hope everybody's doing good. Steve, go ahead and pick it up. Pass it over to Mike.
2: Good morning. I hope everybody's doing all right. Just went and grabbed me a lunch plate and headed back to the office. So we'll just cruising now, Millage Avenue. Go ahead, Mike.
3: That's why I had to go to Cumming to help a co-worker out this morning at the BJ's there on Marketplace Boulevard. And just like Scott said this morning, not a busy store at all. I could have counted all the people in there. But I did pass a lot of nice houses on my way up there and back. Go ahead, John.
1: Y'all are being productive. I've been up an hour. I've had a cup of coffee. Did a little reading in the reading room. Now I'm out with Gabo. And curious what you got for lunch there, Steve. What kind of food? I know you have some good choices down there. Mike, I go to that BJ's. And I usually go in the morning. 9, 10 o'clock, and you're right. Not very busy, but it's very busy on the weekend. So, just about every time we're back and coming, I make a BJ's run for one thing or another. I do frequent their liquor shop quite a bit, by the case. Anyway, I think it's going to be another warm day here for October. I think it was 85 yesterday. Good grief. Over to you there, Steve. What you got for lunch?
2: I got a plate of oxtail and some rice. And the cornbread wasn't ready yet, which is fine. I don't need the bread anyway. It's really good cornbread. It's got a sweet taste to it, but I get it every once in a while from over there, a little Jamaican place over there, Five Points. But that's what's on the menu. And real quick, I ordered a board for my 10-meter amplifier that makes it work on 10 meters. Found one on eBay and put it in yesterday, so I'm pumping out about 420 watts on 10 meters, so did a little DXing yesterday. That was kind of fun there. Over to you, Mike.
4: Wes, we will be at Midfield Crossing, 1500, Tuesday, Northeast, Underwater.
3: Spending a lot of dough in there. Their meat section looked pretty good because we were waiting on somebody to come and help us, and I just started walking around looking at all the stuff that they had. It was a pretty nice store. And you're right, I got there at about 9:30 this morning, and there was hardly anybody there, so I was pretty happy about it. And I was going to say something else, and I forgot. Oh, oxtails, man, I tell you what, I've been to that place before in Five Points, and they have delicious food there. I love oxtails. They call it the meat of the gods. It's always nice and moist, and whenever I get a chance or I find them on sale, I always get them at the store. KK4NAA, over to you there, John.
5: That's AK4AM, mobile and monitoring.
1: but I have never eaten oxtail. It looks delicious. I see, you know, various cooking shows doing the low and slow simmer on them. And, it's hard to beat meat on bone. So I'm going to have to broaden my horizons here. And, yeah, I tell you what's really good at BJ's, Mike, is their deli meat. I'll usually buy about $40 worth of cold cuts. Their Genoa salami is very good. I like their turkey. So yeah, I enjoy that. Anyways, cop was pulling me up the hill here. Anyway, I think that's all I got. Go ahead there, go ahead, Steve. Oh, gonna comment on the amplifier. Wondering which amp that is. And I had to put the modification in one of my AOS 600s. And it wasn't hard at all. I think it took me longer to take the screws out. If I recall, I counted them, 22 screws to get the cover off. And then to put that little board in with the coil on it, that was 4 screws, about a minute. Then I had to put 22 screws back in. Go ahead there, Steve.
0: Left box up, left base 3-1, we have left road traffic. Okay.
2: Over in Barnesville, Georgia, which is in Lamar County, selling them on eBay because I wanted one from Ameritron and didn't buy one, you know, when I had the chance. And a friend of mine let me know that there was a he found one on eBay and this guy is making them or whatever. I think it was around, I think out the door with tax and shipping and all was around $100, so yeah. I'm pretty psyched about it. It was fun. And everybody on the Northeast Georgia Bubba Dance could hear me a little bit better. They could tell I had some fire in the wire, so that was good. Anyway, I'm just about back to the office, so I'm going to say 7-3s. I enjoyed chatting with you guys. Y'all have a good, safe day. And headed down to Savannah this weekend. See some cousins and mom and stepdad and all that. So that'll be good. Y'all have a good day, 7-3 all around, KN4 VBK Mobile.
3: There, have a safe trip to Savannah. And I love it down in Savannah. You know, I came from the area. I lived in a town called Jessup that wasn't too far from there. And John, about the cold cuts, man, you gotta know I love cold cuts, especially like salami, mortadella. But I've been trying to stay away from it, basically for health reasons. You know, I still, you know, like a good sub sandwich every once in a while, but, you know, just trying to stay away from it. And I mean, those nitrates and stuff just aren't the best for you. I'll go one more with you, and I should be at my next door, KQ4NAA.
1: And boy, that 10 meter board was a little expensive. I think I paid not more than $30 for the Ameritron branded kit. Call it a kit, whatever. Didn't have to put nothing together. But $100, wow. I guess the dude that's making them realizes that they're not commercially available anymore, so taking advantage of that. Anyways, yeah, Mike, I know cold cuts are not the best for us. You know, I'll buy them once a month. They last, the turkey doesn't usually last about a week, not even. All those nitrates keep the salami, though, staying very fresh for a couple of weeks. matter of fact, I finished up the Genoa salami when we made the stromboli the other day. I had just enough to put a pretty healthy dose of Genoa salami in the stromboli. So, anyway. All right, Mike. Go get to your next store. I'm in front of the house here. Don't have a clue to what we're doing today. I was hoping I would have heard back from the shop about my truck, but not heard from them yet. This rental car I got, the place I rented it from was not where I wanted to rent it from, but nobody in Easley had a car. So, but this place made me mad because they're like, how long do you need this car for? I said, a day, possibly 2 days. And they're like, well, we have a 2 day minimum. I'm like, what? I was not happy with them, but it looks like, since I haven't heard anything from them, maybe the 2 days is what I needed anyway. So I'll have to go inside and see if anybody's called me. But Mike, be careful out there, 73. And we'll catch you later, K4WCL. I'm going inside, 73.
3: 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And, yeah, man, I wanted to mention the pictures of the stromboli look absolutely delicious. And, everybody who posts pictures of food up there just looks so good sometimes, especially when I'm hungry. All right, man, you have a good one. Hopefully you get your truck back soon. And we'll catch you a little bit later. This is KQ4NAA. I'll say 73.

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1: Go around runway 21, stand in the pattern, front right.

0: Skyhawk 30370, left crosswind, runway 21, line right.
1: No,

0: 5, Lima Delta, departing area, left turn out at 180, last call, Covington.
1: 1821, my red.

Diamond 148 Delta Alpha. We are setting up for the 45 right here for the left downwind for 31. We're flying at 3,500. We're 2 miles out right now.

traffic, looping 215, 3,000 feet, 5 miles to the south. Go in position to enter 45, left downwind for runway 23, Cherokee, traffic.

Delta Alpha, over mid-field, 3000, setting out 445 for the lift downwind 315.

0: freeway, Sergeant.
1: Federal County traffic, November 568, and then posted 217.
0: Air County traffic, 162 South Fox, left downwind, runway 31, be left coast traffic.

0: J-A-3-J-I-J-R.
1: Battle Pony, traffic November 548, traffic 5031,
2: Battle. Coming to traffic, 503-5X, say, no, my base, 328, coming.

0: by Fox Box. Left base, 031 will be a test over to traffic trail.
1: Sierra Guide Tiger, jumping 148 Delta Alpha, setting out for 45 for the lift down wind, 31, 3 miles. Yeah.
0: Second shot down, 32 Delta Alpha, plus 31, 10 up, plus 11, traffic, 5 up.

115 at 3000. RNAV 19 approach, Franklin RNAV 19 approach, we're about 9 miles out of the track.

0: Southbound
1: for Orlando, runway 17.
0: Yeah, that's for
1: 3 Juan Orlando Centurion to 4 Mile Island.
0: 37,
1: 6 and 6, coming to traffic, Cluster 35 extra, and the right cross, Cluster 2 in.
2: Miles to the southwest at 4,000 feet inbound.

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1: Second, copy number 2 Delta Alpha, turn left east, final 31, sir.
0: 7 to Charlie, 5035 X-ray, and right down, we're ready to come in.
1: Air County 7165 Fox, up left down, 131, Bear County.
2: Crosswind, runway 21,
0: my right.
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0: 3721, 5 mile final, runway 236.
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2: That's 3,100 feet, descending range, beginning at 45 from the left element, runway 8, 3-3-3.

clock shot south 15 miles to the east. Inbound, going to join right traffic on the runway 1, a bit of the traffic.

0: call 30370, left downwind, runway 21, Sunrise.
1: Bus Fox, left downwind, 31, okay.

four, it's 2,500. Tracking to K-Dub. I'm going to be holding the K-Dub for a latitude, and I'll be tracking the RNAV 3-1. So, I'll count it.

0: stationary 9 Alpha Lima, 9 miles northeast of field heading southbound on a survey line. We'll be at 3,100 feet, about 5 miles east of field. Any traffic be advised, Vera.
1: Federal County, traffic for number 5648, Red Coast, and T1.
2: Base for 2-1, 1-0.

0: traffic 4-5-4-44 is basically 2 miles or 5 miles to the east of the airport, maneuvering towards KDEV. Going to hold at KDEV for a lap or two in the pattern at 3,000, and then checking about 3-1 in Broward County.
1: Federal County traffic November 5-6-4, that's all in.

0: line.
1: What runway are you coming off of?
2: Charlie 5035 X-ray in the upwind departing the area to the northeast, Covington.
3: South Fox, South final runway 31, Bear County.
4: Tango 7 miles to the north end, our red base 321. I don't know.
5: Under traffic, South 3070, final 321.
1: 5-6-4-8-8,
2: going northwest,
1: down 3-1-8-8-8-8-8-8-8. Warrior, go Auburn Unicom, business at 2-0 Tango Whiskey.
2: And we need some ice. May I have 4 bags of ice to hangar Alpha 6, please?

0: 9 day window Charlie. Inbound on a practice Darn Ave, runway 8 approach, we're approximately 12 miles out.
1: Traffic, Jersey 220, Tango, final 2.
2: Papa Sierra, 5 miles out, on the RNAV 8, full stop, right.

0: 0035 X-ray, 7 miles to the southwest, inbound for the left downwind on 21.
1: Remaining holding pattern for left cruise and I do the hard nav for 3 morning.
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0: inbound northwest at 3500 inbound for 3170.
1: Temperature 79 degrees.

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Southwest, last call, Frank.

0: 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Close by 1 mile of it.
1: Shot, they've got 3-5 X-ray and left off of it. 3-2-8. 3-2-1. Mark out.

0: connection and a hold and take up inbound for a 10-mile final RNAV. There it comes.
1: Alpha, 73 Delta Alpha, right 2 Delta, left downwind, 31, there next up.

Delta Alpha 45 entry, inbound downwind, 3-1 for 10-10. Delta Alpha 45, 444, 9 mile final, runway 31 for the RNAV.

4 6 mile final for the RNAV 31 Bearcat.

Flight 144, going mid, partner 31, Bell County. Traffic 4 flight 444 is going to depart to the west. Bell County.

0: at 2,200, climbing 3,500, departing the area to the northwest, Bear County.
1: Runway bump of 5 miles to the west, inbound to right base, runway 51, Monroe.
0: Okay, Skyhawk, is it right cross center 21, Monroe? Left cross center 21, Monroe.

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2: I'm going to start with my driver, 32 miles, 2 miles, 2 miles, 2 miles, 2 miles, 2 miles, 2 miles, 2 miles, 2 miles, 2 miles, 2 miles, 2 miles, 2 miles, 2 miles, 2 miles, 2 miles, 2 miles, 2 miles, 2 miles, 2 miles, 2 miles, 2 miles, 2 miles, 2 miles, 2 miles, 2 miles, 2 miles, 2 miles, 2 miles, 2 miles, 2 miles, 2 miles, 2 miles, 2 miles, 2 miles, 2 miles, 2 miles, 2 miles, 2 miles, 2 miles, 2 miles, 2 miles, 2 miles, 2 miles, 2 miles, 2 miles, 2 miles, 2 miles, 2 miles, 2 miles, 2 miles, 2 miles, 2 miles, 2 miles, 2 miles, 2 miles, 2 miles, 2 miles, 2 miles, 2 miles, 2 miles,

0: the IOS 3-1, Sarah.
1: Right base, 7, 5 X-ray, in the left base, 2-1.

0: I got the message. That's the case.
1: Beach Cop Top Sierra, 3 mile final, 310.
2: Four Alpha Mike, if you're still on this repeater, WB4T, delayed arrival. Still here. Just left the Hound after going to work today. Cleaned up and are heading to Athens for an ASE test, ASE certification test here. So what are we doing here? They've already lowered the speed limit out here. I'm on maybe on speed 50 right now. And see here. So well, they're tearing up everything out here. Well, anyway, no sorry, I'm distracted here. I haven't been down this road in a week or two, and they've already come along and wired up a little bit here on the Pendergrass Road here. And anyways, and he's 55, now 45, and where the high school goes over here. And it's definitely all about change here. So anyways, that's that. You were going to Athens here, and yeah, let's see, how you been recently?
1: Sure, short final, 3-1, there.
2: Back, but been well. And are you headed up to? You going over 129? Headed up to 129, or up to Jefferson, up 85, or are you going to go the back roads up to 129, or are you even going that way at all?
1: I'm on 332 right now to go up to 124, and then from there I'll flick off of there at the roundabout and then go down the Jackson Trail and something like that. Then I get on 129, and then we get on to go down to Calzass. There's a little back road here from where we're at here in Houston, and not a bad deal. But anyways, well, good to hear you here. I know I've been visiting in the mornings here. I've been leaving earlier and earlier. I left this morning, I think, at 6, or 5:45 this morning. I think actually, yeah, it was really an early morning. I wanted to get this job pretty much all done, and we did today and got out of there early enough, and no big deal. So, definitely nice to get things done like that. You know, it was a big evaporator job and a 23 model Silverado, and pull the dash out, pull the HVAC case out, and then put the new evaporator core in there. It's leaking, refrigerant there. And sure enough, it had leak dye on it, indicating that it was definitely leaking, and I didn't do all that work for nothing, and so forth there. So, anyways, good to get stuff done every once in a while, getting them pretty quick too. So. But yeah, so yeah, we're headed to Athens in a kind of a backwards way, but that's what we do from this side of town. Surprised you're familiar with that route there. Do you go this way often?
2: When I go over to Athens, or when, at least when I'm with someone, we always head up 85 and up to Jefferson to get on 129 and go over that way. That's the way we always go.
1: Good, yeah. Yeah, that's the way we used to do it when we lived over your way up the gravel sinks there. And you get off that exit 137, I think it is. This is a nice little area here. Really come to enjoy it. It's definitely a break from the relentless stoplights and so forth of Gwinnett. But actually went over close to your way earlier. I took out all the way back. And that was kind of a nice visit to see all the changes there. They're certainly putting in a bunch of more houses there. That's part of Johnson Road there. I was surprised by that. I mean, I knew they were going there, but that's the pace of which I'm trying to say. They definitely are they're working with a little speed there. So, have you noticed that new development going in there at the bottom of the hill?
2: Oh, yes.
0: section, they're going to stick a few houses in there. It looks like they put up that big retaining wall. I think that's where you're referring to.
2: And definitely a another bad spot to put a neighborhood, the bottom of a kind of a fast corner like that, down the hill. But you know, you can't really do much. You know, every 1,000 you're gonna have a stoplight pretty soon in Spinette County. You already have them ready. You know, so anyways, but very good. Anything new going on in your world?
0: Turning green again, growing up mostly weeds, but they're getting pretty tall. was down, it'll be to go right back. Yeah, there's a lot of money. There's a lot of money on Hamilton Mill. And you know how what they say about money talking. I guess they put a nix on that truck stop.
2: That property is on Camp Ranch, where the little two lakes are right there, that old 1920s, 1930s house there. And I think there's a coalition that formed, and they went to the county. And I think it's, you know, and especially in a higher tax bracket area like you're in there, you know, and all that area, there's no need for, you know, there needs to be more of this, public voicing and so forth of, I think really short of that, and there's not much other space for Gwinnett to really overpopulate with one thing, and the cups are already running over. You know what I mean? So, AK4AF Mobile.
3: Traffic for the target 800 Alpha. Running left downwind 3-1, we'll extend the downwind to the targeting experimental traffic. Perfect.
0: Take care, and hope things work out for you this afternoon, and we'll turn you loose and let you go, and safe travels ashore. 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WB14.
4: Coming to traffic, remember, Cherokee 987, there was a right downwind runway 28 coming to traffic.

to go off. Departure, flag 21. Departure out to the south southwest.

0: journey is about 10 miles to south, inbound, landing runway 5, head of landing.
1: My Golf of West 8, 2-1, full stop, there now.

0: 2 Sierra Tango, turning left crosswind. We're departing 2 to town, by call to Cape Barrow.
1: The rest of the 37 to my southwest is on the fourth final, 2-1, 4-5, Sierra County.

84 degrees. 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
1: Good afternoon.

0: is on a 10-mile straight in runway 23. We'll be breaking off early for a low downwind entry for runway 5. Cherokee.
1: I thank you. Yeah.

0: Sierra County traffic time is 363 Delta Alpha, turning left at 31 heading to Sierra.
1: Delta 4, 3, 9, 4.

1554, 7 miles south east, 45 left downwind for runway 21 on the traffic.

inbound for 45, let's come in 21, 17.

Alpha turning left, Allen 31, touch and go, 0.

0: 5,000 red delta 3 to the north and overhead shoot overhead 31 or left downwind for 31 to work out.
1: Traffic down to 363 Delta Alpha, turning left down to 316 Delta.

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1: Traffic Diamond 36 for Delta Alpha, turning left base, free run, taking out there.

0: Delta turn left 8, runway 31, 45 seconds.
1: Yeah, I guess you hit about 28 when we took off, and it's been a little under an hour.
2: Final, back to final, final, final, final, final, final, final, final, final, final, final, final, final, final, final, final, final, final, final, final, final, final, final, final, final, final, final, final, final, final, final, final, final, final, final, final, final, final, final, final, final, final, final, final, final, final, final, final, final, final, final, final, final, final, final, final, final, final, final, final, final, final, final, final, final, final, final, final, final, final, final, final, final, final, final, final, final, final, final, final, final, final, final, final, final, final, final, final, final, final, final, final, final, final, final, final, final, final, final, final, final, final, final, final, final, final, final, final, final, final, final, final, final, final, final, final, final, final, final, final, final, final, final, final, final, final, final, final, final, final, final, final, final, final, final, final, final, final, final, final, final, final, final, final, final, final, final, final, final, final, final, final, final, final, final, final, final, final, final, final, final, final, final, final, final, final, final, final, final, final, final, final, final, final, final, final, final, final, final, final, final, final, final, final, final, final, final

0: Delta Alpha, 30 left crossing, 31, set to go, zero.
1: County South, Jimmy Delta, turn final runway 31, full stop, zero, county.

0: Delta Alpha,
1: 3787. 287, 2 miles to the north, will be over 3,500.

0: 500 overhead, 6,000.
1: Sir, 6 miles to the east, going to be based upon a runway 31, full stop 1.

for the car on the left dummy for runway 21 traffic sky.

0: time for the call on the left downwind, right main mile, final for runway 21, and then making an emergency approach, 21, call on standing.
1: Tango, departing runway 21 to the west.

0: Concord, currently 7.5 out to the southwest. We're going to be doing Chaco.
1: Simulated engine approach for 71 for another position.

traffic, November 220, Tango, 7.5 miles to the northeast inbound.

0: Tango 4 miles to the northeast inbound for full stop on runway 10. Coming.
1: Turkey 997, there was a reported pattern to the southwest. Coming to

0: we're gonna stay close, let's go traffic for some of our traffic.
1: The last 15, sir. Golf with me.

0: car on the downwind, left downwind climb on the 21, slash car on the 10.
1: 2-0, Tango's on the left downwind for runway 10, Covington.

the horizontal to the right, departing to the northwest, west coast, Malacca Bay.

0: afternoon. The time is 2 p.m. Weather conditions clear. Temperature 86 degrees.
1: Cross west for runway 10, coming.

0: Pacific, Alpha 243 Delta Zero, Zero West 8-3-4-0.
1: Traffic November 220 Tango's in, left down 14, runway 10, 77.

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1: Good afternoon.

0: traffic 9th straight, Roman Zulu, inbound from the east, left downwind, runway 10, Covington traffic.
1: Covington traffic, November 2208, Tango, is on short final for runway 10, 70, touch, Covington.

Mount Barrel County traffic, Skyhawk 512 Zulu Romeo. We're about 10 hours northwest. We're going to make a full stop landing using runway 05.

0: the left downwind runway for runway 10, come to traffic.
1: Traffic, November 200, Tango is on the go, we'll be looking for that traffic coming to

0: traffic, November 2, 2 0, Tango, left downwind for runway 10, coming to traffic.
1: Craig Romeo Zulu, jet making left crosswind for runway 10, coming to traffic.

0: Big Romeo. We're 5 out to the northwest.
1: Downwind for runway 10, coming to traffic.
0: Traffic hold 3-1, you should have plenty of time to take off, sir. We're plugged into the 3 miles point for the visual 05.

Hawk 5-1-2-6, Romeo, over to left base, 05.

0: November 53, Papa Beach, crosswind for a left downwind, runway 367 right.
1: Over 712 there, hotel 10 with a call, see landing. Oh, okay.

0: report to jet. We're down maneuvering for a straight in on my 5 and park 30. We're now 30,000 south. 30,000 south.
1: Traffic number 220, take a straight final for Romeo 10, come on.

0: one hotel about, we're about 8 miles from the southeast. We would like to go into the downwind and land on runway 23.
1: That's necessary to do.

0: then the left on 151, gonna depart to the north.
1: Southwest for runway 10 coming in.

traffic, Commodore 643, Delta Sierra is 8 miles to the northeast, setting up 5 or 3,000 Midfield for kickoff entry runway 31, American.

bucket of traffic, Commodore 643, 5 miles to the south, or 5 miles to the northeast at 3,500, descending down to 3,000, flyover field at Smithfield 3,000, 2 by mid-tree, through left traffic, runway 310, County.

0: traffic on the 4643 Delta Sierra. Enter left traffic downwind for 31 Barrow County.
1: Barrow County traffic on the 140 Delta Alpha is on the Parker Lake 31. We're departing to the north Barrow. Still seeing in the pattern not coming, though?
2: No, we're going to make a safe selection partner to this time.

0: traffic, Johnson 4614, Delta Zero, turn left, base, 3 mile ground.
1: Coming to traffic, November 223, Tango Sound West, base 4, runway 10, coming to.

Delta Sierra, turn left downwind, 3-1 over. This is Matt Spaghetti, I'm in Sunny, you found.

0: London Road traffic, Skyhawk 370
1: is 17 miles east of the field for landing at 28. Anyone in the pattern?
2: Traffic November 2208 Tango is doing touch and goes off runway 101 final right now.
1: Traffic, that's our 643 up there, turn left 8, 31 there.

0: 10, left traffic coming up.
1: Skyhawk, 70, flat mile to the southeast line of the area, bummer.
2: We are 8 miles to the south of the field, and we're going to enter left downwind for runway 10.

traffic from CNOP Jet 316, now 5 miles from the field, upwind, and will be proceeding downwind, runway 10, and coming

0: Covington, where are you at? Covington, traffic, November 2208, Tango, Smithfield, left downwind, for runway 12.
1: Yeah, right, we'll follow behind you, speed up 10316.

0: 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Base for Romeo 10.
1: Traffic, you have jet 316 is upwind of runway 10, turning downwind runway 10, still decreasing.

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1: Jet 316 is establishing on a left downwind for runway 10, full stop incoming.

0: Roger, incoming to traffic. Enom Jet 316, we're at the departure end of runway 10, 2500. You guys in sight?
1: Gosh, all in sight.

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1: Copy, 316, that was downwind, runway 10, Houston.

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1: Control, I want you to do a Tango 7-1-1-0, going to

0: 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Comcast 316 is on final for runway 10 for stop incoming.
1: Traffic, Cirrus 273 Juliet Tango, about 10 miles to the north and northeast. Going to be entering the left downwind for 10 coming to.

0: traffic, November 220 Tango Lulu. We're going to extend our upwind a little bit for that traffic coming in for the downwind.
1: Thank you so much. I think we have you in sight, Covington, and we're now entering the downwind now for the left for 10, Covington.
0: Hey, Tango, turning left crosswind for runway 10, Covington.

0: miles to the north, inbound for full stop runway 10.
1: Tango Echo final for runway 10, cutting.
2: Come to traffic, please release Tango, sending one cross left for left traffic 10, coming in.

で、まあ、こちらが邪魔しましたよ。

0: runway 10 coming in.
1: Crosswind traffic there. Got you in sight.
0: Traffic, deliver to Tango, downwind for runway 10 coming in.

0: Detroit to left downwind for runway 10. Full stop. One, copy.
1: Negative traffic, Diamond, 33, Delta 1. Left base, 31, go. Diamond 363 Delta Alpha Final 31, have to go down.

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1: Good afternoon.
2: 3-1-0, go.

Jackson County traffic, station air November 859, Alpha Lima, 10 miles south of the field at 3,000 feet, heading northbound on a survey line. We will be overflying the field at 3,000 feet. Any traffic, be advised, Jackson County.

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1: Tango 10 left base, runway 10.

0: traffic, Skyhawk 370, 3 miles southeast, inbound, runway 21, clear.
1: Skyline 72689 is 10 miles to the southwest, leading entering left downwind for 21, Monroe traffic.

0: Skyhawk 370.
1: About 4 miles north of

0: NA 11 for 1076.
1: Monroe traffic, skyline 72689 is 5 miles to the southwest. We'll be entering a left downwind for runway 21, Monroe traffic.
2: Monroe traffic, Skyhawk 670,
0: left side. Coming to traffic, 3-2 Tango turning on final for runway 10. We see departing traffic on runway.
2: I think I'm 3 behind.

0: on road traffic. Skyhawk 360 on final.
1: Foxtrot Charlie is on a tow master and it's a 2-1 for them.
2: State 9 is 3 miles to the southwest. We'll be entering a left downwind for runway 21. Full stop. Mono drive.
3: We're going to be starting the area on the base leg, and we're going to do an RNAV over runway 10. Yep.
1: Tango now climbing out of runway at 10. We're going to extend our upwind. So traffic in the pattern. Got it.

0: King Australian final for runway 10 Covington.
1: Okay,

0: traffic from Time Lane 72689 is turning base, runway 21.
1: On road trip.
2: Top of the field, going to be followed, starting at 6-1, going down to 2-6.

0: Foxtrot Charlie, that is on the mouth straight in for runway 210.
1: Traffic, this is a Cirrus now entering left crosswind to 10. Do we want to reconfigure for 28? We can extend our downwind for that for you. 3-3, thank you.

report out of Moffett Plaza, 5 miles straight into 21 minutes. On the, just established on the downwind now, and I don't see anybody on the box for you.

0: Jet 9 Foot Roman Zulu is departing 7, sitting on a two-way left turn for southeast.
1: The traffic we do at Tango is 1600 left downwind 412 coming to.
2: Second traffic, I'm in 1600 Alpha left downwind 412.

traffic, so we're going to go to be turning left east for 10, but we're going to make this a full stop, whip it around, and come back for 28. There's traffic that's on the practice RNS for 10, 710.

0: Tango Tango now on short final for 1076.
1: Bear County traffic time is about Delta 3.5 miles out. It's about to the 45. Runway is 31 from the south.

0: K-A-3-J-I-J-R.
1: Bus Alfalfa is entering the left downwind of runway 31 on the 45 Farragut.
2: Final for runway 10. We're going back to the final for speed up to the first, so I think we're going to go 1. Here, turn up.

0: they're going to be traffic on a 363 North Alpha, left crossway 31.
1: Yep. I cut some traffic, departs on runway 28. We're about a 5 mile final for 10. We're looking for some traffic. Are you going to right turn out to the north? Traffic for my whiskey, 5 mile final for runway 10.

southbound, turning final, runway 31, bear 57.

0: 3000 feet, 10 miles to the north, incoming for 31 Sierra.
1: Cherokee 8245, wind down to 3 mile final, runway 10, we'll be going this, and coming out direct to the south, southwest.

Mike Delta. I'm clearing my truck with Convoy 3100. I'm with me going this, departing to the southwest.

Big Diamond 148 Delta Alpha is 5 miles to the north. We're going to overfly midfield at 3,000 for a right-hand light for a teardrop. Right-hand teardrop to enter the 45 downwind for 31 Sparrow.

southbound, but crossing midfield at 3,000 feet, setting up a right-hand teardrop to enter the 45, downwind for 3-1, Sarah.

0: miles to the northeast, to the northwest. We're going to be crossing midfield at 3,000 feet, making a teardrop to join the pattern.
1: 14 Delta Alpha is in the middle of the right-hand teardrop, going to follow behind traffic on crosswind 0.

0: runway 5 for the left downwind 310. 5 for the left downwind 310. 7
1: traffic,
0: going to
1: be
0: to the
1: Alpha Romeo, up with the

0: Alabama traffic, Mesa Secure 67 Tango, 8.5 miles, southeast, 4,100, 50,000,
1: Copy, 5,000, final runway 31.

0: 3,000 feet. Left.
1: Barrow County traffic 2420 uniform. We are roughly 10 miles to the northwest and left downwind of runway 3-1, full stop.
2: Barrow County traffic down 148, Delta Alpha turning final, 3-1, full stop.
3: Monitor traffic, Jacob 4094, left downwind, number 2-1, Monitor.
2: Monitor traffic, November 2208, Tango, 4 miles to the south, inbound for 45 degree entry to left downwind for runway 21, coming to, or, Monroe.

0: traffic, I'm in 323, Delta Alpha Final, 312.
1: Again, this is November 97055, finishing the right teardrop, and going the left downwind for 21. Is any conflict advice? November 97055, already established on the left downwind for 21, full stop, one bell.

0: 5 miles to the northwest, and to be entering a left down for runway 31 for Elk County.
1: Southwest, turn

0: traffic down on 147 south, I'm turning left downwind 31 there.
1: One on traffic, 1 9 7 0 5 5. Turning left 8, runway 21 mile.

0: November 997-055, setting final runway 21, full stop final.
1: Delta Alpha, extended left, set a departure leg 310.
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0: check, 515, 3 mile, final runway. 3 miles from runway 139, break off the runway.
1: On Lima, upwind runway 31, plane of departure 2-0 is bound.

0: processing the number 97255. It's on the left cross, normally 21. Any traffic, please advise below.
1: 7 south, over flat midfield, maneuver right downwind, runway 21.

0: afternoon. The time is 4 p.m. Weather condition clear. Temperature 89 degrees. K-A-3-J-I-J-R.
1: 7-5-5. On the downwind, runway 21.

0: Lima, 6 miles north from the hill. I was going to left crosswind. Inbound the first pop is going 310.
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0: 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King Air 20 Echo Romeo is turning a left turn up 5 mile final runway 28 coming.
1: November 9 and 7 5 on the left stay runway 21 Monroe.
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3: Good afternoon.

0: in there. We're about a 4 mile fine line here on 28, so look for us.
1: Okay.
2: Alpha Lima, 3 miles northwest from the field, entering left downwind on a 3-1 on Delo.
3: You just departed 3-1. We're going to turn outside of that inbound traffic out to the northwest. Sorry, the west for Delo.
2: There's something inside that's upwind. What was Alpha Lima, Delo?

0: Mustang Yankees in the left turn out to the west, Barrow County.
1: Copy, we'll put on Palima, left to Bowen, runway 31, inbound to Fruit Pump, Barrow. Copy, Bowen, inbound to Fruit Pump, Barrow.
2: RV-511 Romeo is 8 miles to the southeast, inbound on the RNAV 31 to land runway 31.
0: Romeo 2 mile final, runway 28, coming full stop.

0: I'm on the 45 to the left downwind rolling 26. Let's go.
1: The bay to run a 3-1, inbound to push up. Settle.
2: Traffic, Parker, drop, you request to drop right downwind.

0: Runway 25 is 2 minutes out, landing at Emory University from the southeast. Atlanta Metro.
1: Runway 31. Coming south and right downward to a customer.

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0: getting in. Thanks for coming back to me. I need more next.
1: Okay. What are you using for a rig in that town?
0: Well, I have one of these hex antennas. It's kind of like a V-dipole, and it's resonant pretty much at 146, and I've pointed it as close to where the

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We're going to be departing the area. Last call, one row.

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Southwest angle, we're going 14 to the south, 6,000 feet descending. We'll be entering a straight

0: 9-8-3 Hotel, 3 miles to the southeast of the landing. Runway 26, the landing is over.
1: County 936. Hey Sean, have fun. 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
1: Right downwind for 28.

0: KL4NTP, this is W4CNT. Mark, are you there?
1: This is KR4PN. Go ahead.
0: Ah, PN. Sorry about that. I said NPP, my bad. Hey, how's it going there, Mark? Are you enjoying your ham license there, sir?
1: Well, yeah, first got to figure out how to operate this equipment, and then enjoy.
0: Yeah, you have a, you know, a VFO side of that radio, and then you have a memory side, and I had some frequencies programmed on the memory side, so that's where you want to stay, unless you're going to try simplex, but, or program more frequencies in there. But you'll get the hang of it, sir.
1: Yeah, I've, gone in online to try to find the manual for this, so I can get the idea and how to operate it.
0: When I see you again, I'm sure for the game on Sunday, what I can do is bring it over and we can program the name. So it'll be a little bit more user-friendly right off the bat there.
1: Oh, that's super. Yeah, that'd make it a lot easier to navigate.
0: Well, you're coming through really good. I think it sounds real good. I'm over here at work, stepped out of DHT there, and I hope I'm making it back okay to you, fine.
1: Heck yeah, with the HD, you're doing a real good trip.
0: Yeah, good deal there, sir. Well, it was my pleasure to make, is this your first USO on the, at the hand there?
1: Correct. You got it.
0: I'm going to send you a QSO card then. I'm going to hop back in here to work. They're looking at me like they need me for something, and what I'll do is get with you here shortly when I get back home, alright?
1: Sounds good. Good idea. Thanks. Appreciate you.
0: Alright, buddy. You take care, and you know, welcome to AM radio there. Alright, W4CNT clear with KR4PNN. Hope I got that right. Have a good one, Mark. Catch up with you shortly.
1: Alright, Justin. Thanks. KR. 4PNN will be clear with W4CNT.
0: Very good.
2: 90 degrees. KA3JIJR.

evacuate Lima, 8 miles southeast, 2500, heading 2800. Going over 5 miles, field 2800, to the left downwind, runway 5, Cherokee.

8 miles southeast, 2500, heading 2800. Going over by the field of 2800 to the left downwind, runway 5, Cherokee.

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We're going to join a 7 mile, 6 mile final runway 10 full stop, Captain.

0: Branson, air traffic, Baron 777, Tango, Kilo 15 miles to the north, 2600 and south.
1: Kilo, turn in 3 mile final, 104 stop, Covington

takeoff level. We're at 3,000 feet, about 9 miles to the east of the field, inbound crossover for downwind clock.

0: multiple Gulf Whiskey, 6 miles to the northeast, inbound, we're going to 45, right downwind for 2 feet, copy.
1: Juice, I say 2 Juliet Kilo, 10 miles southeast inbound, runway 5, we're right base 5.

0: get a 5 mile right bay, runway 5 here.
1: How you doing, sir? John?
2: Southwest, you turn it final.
3: Well, since you retired, I think I've talked to you once or twice. I thought maybe you and Tina said, let's go down to Belize for a month. Anyway, I'm doing good. Warm day here. 86, 87, too warm for October. How you doing?
1: Oh, I'm doing good. Doing good. Yeah, and you're right. It is too hot for October, especially mid-October. Yeah, I think it was almost 90 degrees here out today last time I looked. Too warm to sit out on the back porch. And, yeah, we haven't run off to Belize yet or anything like that. Tina was off to Chattanooga today. She had a couple of doctor's appointments. Nice when you can line two of them up like that. But yeah, doing well. Not doing much. Not a lot's got accomplished since I retired, but that's the whole point of retiring, isn't it? KI4KR.
3: Yeah, I mean, I spend my days doing as little as I have to do. We just got back from town. I had to put my truck in the shop yesterday. Had a bad misfire on one of the cylinders. And right before we took it to town, I opened up the hood and noticed that one of the wires that went to the coil pack for the number 4 cylinder had become dinner for a rodent. Chewed right through that doggone wire, and it didn't look like anything I could fix. So I brought it to a local shop. About 3 o'clock, I hadn't heard from them. Figured, let me call him, you know, maybe they ran into some issues. He didn't think he was going to have to replace the whole wiring harness, which would have really kicked the price up. And I kept calling, and they kept telling me the phone was disconnected. And I thought, man, that place has been there since 1957. Somehow, I don't think they went out of business overnight. So Lori and I jumped in the rental and drove down there, and they had it out for a test drive. So I had to spend a whole $158 to get it fixed. How's that for small town living, honest mechanics?
1: You better hang on to him, for sure. Yeah, that's something I'm trying to do more of myself, you know, kind of interesting challenges anyway, but I don't know if we've talked about it. You know, I had a 21 Toyota Tundra. Believe me, got nothing against Tundras, the third one I've owned. They're super reliable, but they can't get too complicated. Mine had a parasitic battery drain that I chased down, and it looked like it was going to be one of the door sensors, you know, one of that deal that lets you touch door handle when you got the key fob in your pocket to unlock it. It looked like that was what was causing the problem. And that was going to be a pain in the butt to get to, or expensive to let somebody else fix. So I ended up selling it, buying myself an 03 Chevy Silverado with a good old dependable 5.3 liter V8 without the active fuel management. It should be something I can work on more myself. And, you know, since I've gotten that thing, I think I've enjoyed it more than I did the Tundra. But, you know, I'm trying to stay out of the mechanic shops myself.
2: Well, I'd like to keep the sun behind me.
4: Understood, yes, no problem. We're going to be in this mobile vehicle.
3: Getting to it is a whole different story. Got to have special tools and this and that. They pretty much put the shade tree or home mechanic out of business. I'm at the point in my life where I'm just going to bring it to somebody. Could I have fixed that? I don't know, maybe. Did I want to? No. If I can give somebody $150 to pick it up the next day, yeah, I'm pretty good with that. So, good folks. Like I said, they've been there since 1957. I mean, it was funny, Greg, when he was figuring up my bill. No computer in the place. He had an old, ticket book, receipt book. And he jotted some numbers down on the receipt. Ran that calculator, and there you go. That's what you owe me. But, they couldn't take care of complex electronic stuff. But something like that, yeah. It was good. So, glad to get the truck back. Now we got to bring the rental. We had to rent a car, my Jeep. That's the next thing I'm going to get going. I didn't realize how much we need a second car up here until 2 days ago. You know, and the Solstice was always our second car, and it's gone. So, I'm going to go buy a battery for the Jeep. Last time I started, it ran pretty rough. I think the gas needs to be drained out of it. But I'm going to get the Jeep running, so number one, we can go out in the woods with it. But number two, so we got a spare. Because getting a rental car around here is not easy. We had to go all the way down to Easley. And if we had gone another mile, we would have been in Greenville, you know? And the traffic was bad, and yeah. If I don't have to do that again, that would be perfect, perfect, perfect. So, anyway, you been doing anything fun with yourself? Oh, by the way, I was going to say 2003 Silverado, but I think it was a 2004. And they changed the body style, I think, between those years. Does yours have the amber turn light and the tail light?
2: Whiskey, cross it in, midfield, for a teardrop, left downwind to runway 13, forward contact.
1: You said amber, you say tail lights or turn lights?
3: Amber, and then the year I had two like round tail lights sitting on top of each other, if I recall.
5: Testing, photometric testing for work certification and so forth there at the college and at UGA, and then also got an early dinner with the kids. Attending UGA now and everything, so we went to the high-low lounge, had a flight, and that was pretty good. And dropped them off back at the dorm, and then back on the road. So anyway, that's what's up. How you been doing yourself? What you up to?
1: The fog lights down the bumper, you know, all had that faded, you know, dirty-looking covers, you know, that they all get when, you know, 23 years old, what do you expect? But finding out you can buy that stuff, that truck is so popular. And not just the truck, there's so many common parts, where they call that the GMT 800 platform. And it includes the Chevy Silverado trucks, the GMC Sierras, a lot of the Tahoes, the Suburbans, and the Yukons, all have common parts. And you can buy parts for that dirt cheap. A lot of stuff made in China, but you know, for a headlight cover, who cares? I replaced all that stuff and made the whole thing look a lot better. And so yeah, if I remember right, 03 through 06 is what they changed the body style in the front just a bit. It kind of gave the hood over the headlights, a little slant. They call them the, they call them cat eyes.
2: And entering the left downwind for 10 at Covington.
5: So you can't get back that way because there's a, the median is in the middle of the road there. So, anyways, all kind of good stuff there. But anyways, how was your day? Was it a day in the positive mark by chance?
3: Probably didn't have 5,000 miles on it when I resigned. That was a pretty truck. It wasn't that body style. It was the next body style. But that was a beautiful truck. It was a 2500. And I wish I could have kept that. But all the trucks I've had at Healy Byron were Rams. And I bought the last one I had. It was a 19. It was the, in 19, Ram changed the body style from the fourth generation to the fifth in mid-production year. So they had two models for the 19. They had the 2019 Classic, and then they had the 2019, I don't know what they called the newer one, the newer body style, but mine's the newer body style. And they bought the company bought the truck brand new in March of 2020. I got the truck the week before the whole world got shut down for COVID. And when I retired, it had about 105,000 miles on it. You know, well maintained. Obviously, if I'm driving it, I'm going to maintain it, especially on someone else's dime. And they sold me that truck for. Lori kept saying, oh, they're going to give you the truck. And I'm like, nah, Mr. Brown was a good businessman. He didn't get rich by giving things away. But they sold me that truck for $18,000. And I looked online, and same truck, same mileage was going $30,000. So they made me a really good deal. And I really haven't had any issues with it. I had this issue, but, it, you know, the issue I had was not a mechanical issue. It was a rodent issue. And I had to put brakes on it a couple weeks ago, but that's a maintenance item. So the truck has been a good truck.
5: Kind of thing, you know, 100, it wants to see 120 volts at all times, you know, with all those LEDs, you know, and everything like that. So, but, yeah, you know, but it wasn't too bad. We never lost power at all, you know, so. Sort of maybe some load shedding and some surges and that kind of stuff, you know, but not a bad deal for anything, but it's not bad. 5,000, I heard a lot more in Gwinnett and so forth, but you know, it was one of those things where it was really spotty on where the, you know, the issues were or whatever the case might be. But we also fared well with, you know, had a couple branches come down, you know, just, you know, medium size, you know, as most, and not too bad on the property, so we had a little bit of free firewood out of it.
1: So I bought, the guy I bought it from had done a, what's called an LS swap on it, so it's running a 2001 5.3 Vortec V8 and the 4L60E transmission, so you know, I figure, you know, everything I learn on one will apply to the other, and vice versa. So, you know, hard to beat that.
6: Headlights, like 20 to 40 mile an hour gusts. For the most part, it was a fairly same event. I think it's mostly long range.
3: How many miles did that truck have on it when you bought it? Was it a low mileage truck?
5: And, you know, come to, you know, see, actually it was probably windier the day after. I guess it was on Sunday or something like that. I think it's kind of, you know, they were a little gusty on Sunday, so. But, yeah, it wasn't too bad. You know, I tell you what, Doug, you know, I worked on Saturday, and, you know, it wasn't too bad right there at Christian off 332. But as soon as I got up to the interstate overpass there at 129 there, you know, man, it about blew the truck off the bridge there. It was one of those things. There definitely was an account for elevation. it was windy. And then I got a tailwind and a headwind, all that going down the interstate. That was pretty crazy. But good fun. And I brought the chainsaw with me just in case I had to encounter anything. Got a tree down across the road, either side, you know. I'll take care of it, whatever the case is. But never had a unit, so all good, no harm, no foul. But, yeah, good to hear overall that, yeah, pretty much it sounds like it was across the area, pretty tame event, indeed. And, not too bad. I'll take that, you know, over anything crazy. So, yeah, we got, about 3 inches of rain ourselves, and, that, definitely will help. As dry as it's been in the past few weeks and so forth, but, it is kind of winding down after all for the growing season for sure, so. But short of any kind of drought conditions that might start up, but anyways, I'll take this for sure. Anyways, any plans you have coming up anytime soon, ham radio-wise? Just out of curiosity, AK4M.
1: Still pretty good for the passenger side, but again, 23-year-old truck's gonna have some lump bumps, if you know what I mean. KI4KER for ID.
6: It does seem, I think it's because this mesh core allows for the mountains, and it seems like I'm seeing more nodes far away, but it's not much better for seeing folks up close. John just down the road, and really locally, that's about it. It's about so local. So, I hope that it works better than it does, but I think we just have to have more people do it. At least where I'm at, I don't know if you have that experience now that you've come out here in Rouse and you've got to get that set up. That's the only thing I can do.
3: The afterlife, and I would feel a lot more comfortable riding around in a vehicle that had a warranty on it. I mean, the truck runs good. We drove it down to Florida back in December. It runs good, but, you know, it's got 120-something thousand miles on it. I don't know if I want to be crisscrossing the country in it, but, you know, for what we use it for, going back to Atlanta, going to town, it's been a good truck, and now that I've been properly installed an ID 5200 in it, or not 5100, I finally did a swap out. Finally did a swap out on the radio, and then I had a little 45-watt TYT in there, and now I've got a real radio in there. It's a pretty clean install. Yeah, there's no reason to kick it down the road there. Anyway, I'm going to let you go. I'm back in the house here. I'm going to go fix me a jug of strawberry watermelon Kool-Aid here. I need my fair share of sweating out there with the dog. Get me something cold to drink. So, appreciate you keeping me company. And hopefully I'll hear you out here more often. So back to you for a final grade, KI4KER, K4WCL.
6: Wondering if I got one, if it would improve the kind of experience and situation that I've got. So I would be curious if you would mind, I don't know if you've got my email or not. I'd like some information
7: when it's in a few months. Sure. Right about the problem that the
5: But it's like a 24-inch or something like that. 20-inch, 21-inch, 915, you know, tuned antenna. And it did pretty well for me when I had it up in the attic, down out, but I'm really excited to see what it can do up in the tree, or maybe you can just putting it on the side of the house on a mast. But I think I gained like $30 for it too, and bought some LMR 600 for it too and everything, so not 600, but 400. But use the NK. connectors and all that kind of stuff there. But yeah, Racklin, they have pretty good prices on their stuff there. If you haven't seen that, Racklin Wireless. Are you familiar with the website?
6: Okay, I'll check it out. Racklin Wireless.

we'll both have some ideas. Bad deal. Yeah, well, yeah, between that and then just getting my regular station back on the air, really kind of pumped to do all in one go there. And kind of standing back one day, I'm thinking, you know, I would have space for a big old dipole in the backyard here. And so I think we might even do a big... 80-meter dipole or something crazy like that. We got space. May as well use it, so... But, anyways, yeah. It's worth having a wire or something like that, but... anyways, all good. No big deal there, but... yeah, I'm really excited just to get things kind of worked on there, so... But, anyways, let's see, probably about two more turns from the house here, so I might go more with your Johnson, so... yeah, it's, like I said, MeshCore is just, it's one of those things where, you know, you just need to have more users, and then you get too many users, like MeshTastic, it just becomes too crowded, you know, it's kind of a weird balance to it all, that's for sure.

0: Roger, I'm with you. Got me inside. I'm coming in on the 45 direct 20.
1: Surprising little development of gas stations here is Highway 11 and 124. They got palm trees at the gas station. It's kind of strange. I guess they're just tempered up over here in this part of the growing zone or something like that. But yeah, palm trees at the gas station. Florida. All right, man. Well, yeah, I'll definitely shoot you an email pretty soon and with that info there. And and like I said, they're very surprising, very economical pricing on the most of stuff they have there on racks and stuff right there. So very good. All right, man. Hey, let me let you get going, and you have a good rest of your night. Safe travels home, and we'll say 7-3 to you there, sir. Thanks for coming back to the other repeater. So with that, I'll be clear with you. 7-3 AK4M mobile.

0: And also remember, 845, who are now where, right, and they come to.
1: Experimental non-artillery tango, Midfield left downwind, 3-1, full stop here.
2: Fire County traffic, here now with me, left base, runway 3-1, Fire County traffic.

Time is 6 p.m. Weather conditions clear. Temperature 88 degrees.

0: Continental Niner Charlie Tango left base runway 31 full stop. That's 09 Michigan sight.
1: Cousin Chuck, I hope you're ready for us. All right, thank you.

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0: Come in traffic, start 715 Delta Charlie, 10 miles north, inbound, joining left downwind, 45 downwind for runway 10.
1: So, on the upwind, runway 31, start 10.

0: Southwest crosswind, runway 31, American accept.
1: Skyhawk, November 845, right crosswind.
2: Traffic, can you get to 3, that'd be a great cross the

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0: Nicholas, Bing, Bravo 3-1, Sierra Kilometer.
1: Delta Charlie, inbound 5 miles north.

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1: Don't rush it.

5 Zulu, I see you on ADS-B. I do not see you actually with my eyes. I'm going to wait till I see you. I bet you're 11 o'clock. I see you. You mounted my 5. So it looks like you're still climbing. 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I'm at 1500 right now. I'm going to start making my right thing. Coming. You see me? Thank you.

0: May I depart in the area to the southeast final call Monroe?
1: Look at that, up too high. Okay, you're no factor now, turning to the north.
2: Roger. Cover the traffic, Skyhawk November 845, Zulu. We are on about a 3 mile final runway 18.

5 Delta Charlie joining a right now into 2A. Yeah, I was going to say not too much, but I don't know if someone was telling me this was a better runway, but I agree with you, but it's not good. There's no gas in Covington.

0: traffic, Army 7's going to do a 360 off the southeast end of the field here, looking for the yellow cloud.
1: J-I-J-R.

traffic, Cessna 150, I'm about 5 miles to the south. I'm planning to come straight in on 3 at Monroe.

0: Sky over the bay, 4-5, we are aware of runway 1, low and closing, not closing traffic, cutting.
1: Be clear of the runway.

0: Skyhawk November 845 Zulu, we are left, crosswind, runway 1-2 broke up.
1: Okay, 09 Whiskey, left downwind, runway 31, Barra County, Texas.

0: Buzz, we are left downwind, runway 10.
1: Coming to traffic, 7 Charlie, turning left, crosswind, runway 10.

Cousin Travis, sky over the Rainbow Cloud Zulu. We are left base, runway 10. Cousin Travis, sky over 5 Delta Charlie, left downwind, November

0: 10 miles to the south, planning on doing a 45 entry to the left downwind for runway 23 Cherokee.
1: A3JIJR.

0: bueno, cada cosa lo decimos.
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0: are now with the left base runway 31, back at check.
1: Is 7 miles south of the field. We'll be doing a 45 inch left downwind for runway 31.

Five, 100 feet apart, pattern to the north. We'll make this up one call.

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1: To land runway 31 barrel.

0: 3 Bravo, just join the 45 degree entry for the left downwind 3-1, we're following behind you there, 9 over. Go.
1: Five, Charlie, turn left, crosswind, runway 8.

About 4 miles to the west, and over the

0: Yeah, WW1 SCT Alpha Mobile. How's it going, Bob? Yeah, just got back from Lake Hartwell from Duncan the Dog.
1: Leaving the house, headed up Yanesville. Let's get Mike on the radio tonight.
0: That's always a good thing. So, yeah. Hey, well, cool. Sitting here negotiating parking lot traffic right now. Yeah, Dusty told me this morning he wanted to go to Lake Hartwell, and he almost took the car, but I couldn't let him do that. He's only got his learner's permit.
1: My younger day, you could get by with sneaking off of the car with just a learner's permit.
0: I tell you what, I got a story about that. Parents left her Illinois or Wisconsin for Thanksgiving one year. Me and my buddy stole a old 68 Fairlane station wagon. It was out in the rain, swishing back and forth on mud roads, wound up dumping the thing in the swamp. Got this super kind farmer come down there with his tractor and drag it out. Got back to the house, spent the next day and a half cleaning that thing out. There's 8 inches of water and mud in the floorboards. Got it all cleaned out. My dad came home, said, "Got something to tell me, son?" So I had to reach that. Before that, and I want you to know that man found out that I had put one of the lug nuts on backwards. So he knew I'd been driving. I was like, "Oh man, got busted after all that."
1: Now, you've been there and done that, got your t-shirt, so you know what you're looking for.
0: I know what to look for whenever my son borrowed the car.
1: It's always funny when the cat's away, the mouse will play. I think we've all got our stories of doing things we didn't think the parents were going to find out, but yet they knew it most time before they even got back.
0: It turns out the older I get, the smarter my old man was. Alright, well, I'm back to your house, pulling in the substation, but heard you in there, but I gotta give you a shout. So, good to hear you in there, pal.
1: Alright, maybe catch you on the net later tonight. Have a good evening. Nice talking with you, Kev. 14.

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4 miles to the southeast, going to be overflying at 2,300, doing a right teardrop to left downwind to 3, on reference. 3, put it down as soon as the runway starts. 745 Delta Charlie, left off, 4-0.

Southwest inbound, straight in for five, full stop for the money.

4-3 Jeff, we're 8 miles to the west. We're going to set up from midfield left downwind, runway 3 Monroe.

0: Runway 35, runway 402, on gate.
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1: I'm pulling away 3 minutes.
2: Good evening. The time is 7 p.m. Weather conditions clear. Temperature 85 degrees. K-A-3-J-I-J-R.

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1: Good evening.

weather conditions, huh? See here, or he's gonna be walking home. Magic.

Warrior 84400 is going to make a right crosswind turn and fly the pattern down and come back into enter the left downwind 423 Monroe.

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Pacific Archer, 743 WCA, 2 miles straight in final, 2-1.

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0: Thousands on his shorty. We need to do a docking now. It was way better without the tailwind.
1: West. Final call. Fire can't track.

0: jet flight is about 10 miles, 8 miles from RNAV pre-approach.
1: Sierra, making that red cross, wind departure, turn to the west, flying area. Left downwind. We'll see you, Brando. Cowboy.

0: southbound up the INS, so you're going to break off fully
1: Aquarius, 4220, making left base, 421, 1 rep.

147, 914 Love Alpha is 5 miles up northeast, 3100 descending. Pattern altitude will be Costa Mesa, entering the left downwind, runway 311 traffic.

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1: Only 3-1-1, guys.

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2: Okay, 4294, final on my 3-2.
0: Doc 132 with you were 10 miles to the north of the field. We'll be transitioning to the south at 3,500. Cousins.

10:08 p.m. Weather conditions clear. Temperature 78 degrees.